No one knows what they're doing. Control units are laid out geometrically. Inside, the patients suck on the glass teats of their rendering.

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Now and then I'll talk to it, make believe it's real. I will forever want to see your face. Leave me a picture of yourself. I will hang it on my windowpane. Now and then I'll talk to it.

to blame for acting strange. People run when they hear my name. Yeah, it's coming, so don't shed tears. A culmination of your greatest fears.